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0: Shoreline Classics weather. Clear this evening, low of 11. Sunny tomorrow morning, high of 20. Clear tomorrow evening, low of 9. Mix of sun and cloud Tuesday, high of 22. For your long-range weather forecast, visit shorelineclassicsfm.com.
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0: 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If it was a hit, it lives live here.
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0: Shoreline Classics weather. Clear this evening, low of 11. Sunny tomorrow morning, high of 20. Clear tomorrow evening, low of 9. Mix of sun and cloud Tuesday, high of 22. For your long-range weather forecast, visit shorelineclassicsfm.com.
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0: Shoreline Classics weather. Clear this evening, low of 11. Sunny tomorrow morning, high of 20. Clear tomorrow evening, low of 9. Mix of sun and cloud Tuesday, high of 22. For your long-range weather forecast, visit shorelineclassicsfm.com.
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0: Shoreline Classics weather. Clear this evening, low of 11. Sunny tomorrow morning, high of 20. Clear tomorrow evening, low of 9. Mix of sun and cloud Tuesday, high of 22. For your long-range weather forecast, visit ShorelineClassicsFM.com.
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0: 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Clear this evening, low of 11. Sunny tomorrow morning, high of 20. Clear tomorrow evening, low of 9. Mix of sun and cloud Tuesday, high of 22. For your long-range weather forecast, visit shorelineclassicsfm.com.
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0: Shoreline Classics weather. Mix of sun and cloud this morning. Overnight fog patches dissipating. High of 21, UV index moderate. Partly cloudy this evening. Fog patches redeveloping overnight. Low of 9. Mix of sun and cloud tomorrow morning. High of 21. Cloudy periods tomorrow evening. Low of 13. Cloudy Wednesday. High of 21. For your long-range weather forecast, visit shorelineclassicsfm.com.
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0: Shoreline Classics weather. Mix of sun and cloud this morning. Overnight fog patches dissipating. High of 21, UV index moderate. Partly cloudy this evening. Fog patches redeveloping overnight. Low of 9. Mix of sun and cloud tomorrow morning. High of 21. Cloudy periods tomorrow evening. Low of 13. Cloudy Wednesday. High of 21. For your long-range weather forecast, visit shorelineclassicsfm.com.
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0: Shoreline Classics weather. Mix of sun and cloud this morning. Overnight fog patches dissipating. High of 21, UV index moderate. Partly cloudy this evening. Fog patches redeveloping overnight. Low of 9. Mix of sun and cloud tomorrow morning. High of 21. Cloudy periods tomorrow evening. Low of 13. Cloudy Wednesday. High of 21. For your long-range weather forecast, visit ShorelineClassicsFM.com.
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0: Shoreline Classics weather. Mix of sun and cloud this morning. Overnight fog patches dissipating. High of 21, UV index moderate. Partly cloudy this evening. Fog patches redeveloping overnight. Low of 9. Mix of sun and cloud tomorrow morning. High of 21. Cloudy periods tomorrow evening. Low of 13. Cloudy Wednesday. High of 21. For your long-range weather forecast, visit shorelineclassicsfm.com.
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5: Shoreline Classics, good morning, happy Monday morning. Well, maybe you're looking to get a bit crafty when it comes to this year's Halloween costume. Well, guess what? There's great events coming up at the Goderich Legion. I'll bring you all those details coming up after Yellow and Coldplay.

0: Well, yes, if you're looking to maybe get a little more handmade for your Halloween costumes in your household this year, there's a great event coming up at the Goderich Legion. They're being put on by the Lake Huron Sewing Company. 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
1: Shoreline Classics weather, a yellow fog advisory is in effect as there are some areas of near zero visibility in fog. As local dense fog has developed, it is expected to dissipate throughout the morning, though visibility can likely be suddenly reduced at times. Mainly sunny skies this morning, carrying later into the afternoon, a high 21 degrees. Partly cloudy skies later tonight, down to a low of 9 overnight. Tomorrow, mainly sunny skies throughout the day, high 22, with partly cloudy skies Tuesday night and a low 13. Cloudy skies throughout the day on Wednesday, high 21. Find your full weather forecast online at shorelineclassicsfm.com.
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0: Hey, I hate to break it to you, but the 2000s are classic now. Yeah, do the math. That means your favorite jams now belong in the classics bin.
2: Feeling ancient yet? 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

coming up next, we're going to get your day started off right with a little bit of a morning laugh. Then coming up at 6 o'clock, we have news, weather, and sports with Mr. Nick Powell. Take it to the morning laugh. Here's the Game of Love, Carlos Santana and Michelle Branch.

0: Well, we all know a few of the things that we used to do in college or university and how they look today. On that topic, here's comic Chris Killian on how gross beer pong actually is.
1: You guys know what beer pong is, right? Yes, okay, beer pong. Yeah, it's a fantastic game to play. I love it. And if you do play it, be careful, though, because I recently read on the internet that it's now the leading contributor to the spreading of mono. And I'm not surprised, because anytime I've ever seen a beer pong table set up, it's in the nastiest room I've ever been in. Yeah, there's like garbage piled up in the corners, you know, and your feet kind of stick to the floor, and you're just tossing a ping pong ball around without a care in the world, trying to go in a cup, it never does, it just lands on the floor. What is that, a dirty diaper, a moldy enchilada? I don't know, you can't be too sure. You pick it up and there's some straggly hair on it that doesn't match anybody who's in the room. You pull it off though, and it's all okay, you know why? Because there's a little Dixie cup filled with water. Boop, boop, boop, all clean now. And then you just throw it into whatever people are drinking. Oh, dude, I'm getting so sloshed, or I'm coming down with a fever. I don't know. It really is a nasty game if you think about it, though, because you're drinking out of the same cup after all these people, and I love the excuse when people are like, oh, the alcohol kills the germs. You know, maybe if you were down in like 200-proof moonshine, that might be the case, but I'm just going to venture out on a limb and guess that the 6% alcohol in your natty light's not taking care of it like you're hoping.
0: It is pretty gross. That was comic Chris Killian on how gross beer pong actually is. That's this morning's Morning Laugh. We'll get back to your Shoreline Classics after this. News, weather, and sports coming up at 6 o'clock.
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0: Shoreline Classics, playing the hits up and down the lakeshore. Well, coming up at 6 o'clock, we have your news, weather, and sports. Nick, what are you working on?
1: In sports, the season is now over for the Toronto Blue Jays, but they do end on a high note with a 5-1 win against the Cincinnati Reds. As far as local news headlines here, the Hensel Co-op has named the winners for the Strong Communities Initiative.
0: All those details coming up at 6 o'clock, plus coming up at 6:15 to get your mind going for the morning, we'll have the Brain Buster. Taking to the news, here's Fantasy and Aldo Nova.

0: from the Shoreline Classics newsroom, I'm Nick Powell. Grapers OPP are investigating a false call which saw a heavy police presence in Meaford. On September 24th at around 5:46 p.m., police were given information from a crisis support service advising they were speaking to someone in a crisis. During the call, the worker believed they heard sounds similar to gunshots in the background. OPP responded to the home on Denmark Street between Edwin and Margaret. Officers set up a containment area, but through investigation, it was found the report was unfounded and determined to be a swatting call. Constable Cody Lyons says these types of calls, with being illegal, is also a major misuse of police resources.
1: Swatting calls are deliberately false reports intended to provoke a large-scale emergency response to a specific location by police and other first responders. These incidents are treated seriously due to the risks they create for the public, emergency responders, and the individuals at the targeted location.
0: Investigation into the matter is ongoing. The Huron-Perth Catholic District School Board is shining with pride after local success for the EQAO results, which have been seen as one of the highest participation rates in the province. Robin Brady has the details.
2: Students in the primary division of the school board excelled in reading, writing, and mathematics, with 85% of students achieving level 3 or 4 in reading, 78% level 3 or 4 in writing, and 78% level 3 or 4 in math. Among the junior division, students reached level 3 or 4 reading at 89%. It was 87% in level 3 or 4 for writing and 53% in level 3 or 4 in math. Mary Helen Van Loon, chair of the board, says the EQAO results reflect the hard work of students and staff as they continue to progress towards excellence in literacy and math, adding, "It's exciting to witness the success of students and express gratitude to those who are teaching, mentoring, supporting, and assisting students in learning." From the Shoreline Classics newsroom, I'm Robin Brady.
0: And so Co-op has named the winners of the Strong Communities Initiative. This has marked the sixth year the initiative has been done, and through it, more than $180,000 has been put for non-for-profits which support rural communities. Two recipients were given $10,000 for projects, being Stevens Central Public School in South Huron and the Carmen Wellness Connections in Carmen, Manitoba. Stevens Central will use their funding for their playground replacement project, while Carmen will purchase a multi-purpose modular table and boardroom for meetings and small gatherings. Four others received $2,500 for projects, including the Mitchell Agricultural Society, Alexander Marine and General Hospital Foundation, Alyssa Craig Food Bank, and Glenboro Agricultural Society. And hundreds of police officers gathered on Parliament Hill, honoring five police officers and a correctional services officer who have died this year. Canadian flags were flown at half-mast, with bagpipes ringing across the city. It's part of the Canadian Police and Peace Officers' annual memorial service on Sunday. Since the service was first held in 1978, over 900 names have been added to glass tablets, which line the perimeter wall on Parliament Hill. For these and other stories, visit our website at shorelineclassicsfm.com. Weather is next.
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0: Shoreline Classics weather, a yellow fog advisory is in effect as there are some areas of near zero visibility in fog as local dense fog has developed and is expected to dissipate throughout the morning, though visibility can likely be suddenly reduced at times. Mainly sunny skies this morning, carrying later into the afternoon a high 21 degrees. Partly cloudy skies later tonight, down to a low of 9 overnight. Tomorrow, mainly sunny skies throughout the day, high 22, with partly cloudy skies Tuesday night and a low 13. Cloudy skies throughout the day on Wednesday, high 21. Find your full weather forecast online at shorelineclassicsfm.com.
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0: Chucking sports, the Toronto Blue Jays end their season with a win, taking down the Cincinnati Reds 5-1. For the Detroit Tigers, they fall short 4-2 to Pittsburgh, who previously grabbed the win on Saturday in Justin Verlander's final game of his career. The Chicago Cubs down the Boston Red Sox 6-2. The Denver Broncos capped off a wild ending in primetime, taking down the LA Rams 30-26, improving to 2-1 on the year. Their action on Sunday saw the Buffalo Bills pick up the 24-16 win over the LA Chargers. Detroit Lions hang on for the 31-24 win against the New York Jets. Heading into the next NHL season, the Boston Bruins have named David Pastrnak as the 28th captain in franchise history. Pastrnak was drafted in 2024 and spent his entire 12-year career in Boston. 420 goals and 513 assists over 833 games. And in the PGHL, the Mitchell Hawks leveled the Wingham Ironmen 6-2. Fergus grabs the high-scoring affair at home 10-7 over the Kincardine Bulldogs. And that is it with sports. I'm Nick Powell.
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Shoreline Classics. Well, if you want to do a save the date in your calendar for the upcoming Halloween, guess what? In the areas that we broadcast, Sogging Shores is first out of the gate with a trick-or-treat trail on Saturday, October 24th from 10 a.m. till noon. What will it be? Well, a chance to have fun and leave a lasting, meaningful impression for young families who can come to visit the businesses in the downtown core areas with their kids to trick-or-treat. Then, of course, it's going to be the Halloween Spooktacular that is in the Lakeside downtown Kincardine. That's on October 24th as well from 10 a.m. till noon. Of course, again, it'll be trick-or-treating in the downtown core. And then the town of Goderich, they're doing it the day of Halloween. That's right. On October 31st, they're going to join them in the South Plaza 1:30 for some spooky fun, weather permitting, before trick-or-treating around the square and on the side streets from 3:30 till 5. If you want all those details, of course, you can go to the Town of Sogging Shores on Facebook. You can go to the Town of Goderich on Facebook or the Goderich BIA and the Lakeside Downtown Kincardine BIA as well. Coming up next, we have your Brain Buster to get your mind going for the morning. Taking you there, here's Hero and David Bowie.

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14: Yes, it is showtime. Yes, it is a wonderful Monday morning. And yes, it is National Ask a Stupid Question Day. We've all done it, had that question we wanted to ask that just sounded really dumb. We're embarrassed that it's even occurred. And worse, that we didn't know the answer when it seemed so simple. Of course, National Ask a Stupid Question Day is all about a chance for children who are shy to speak up and ask a question, no matter how scary it may seem or how stupid they fear the question may be. It's not only about encouraging children to be more inquisitive, it's also about creating a friendly, positive, and encouraging classroom environment so the kids are not worried about being laughed at. So yes, if you want to ask it today, today is the day. It is National Ask a Stupid Question Day, whether you're in school, whether you work. Let's get out there and ask those stupid questions, because honestly, they might just make everyone laugh. Well, let's get over to your brain buster for this morning. I'm going to give you a question. If you have a guess at the answer, all you have to do is call or text 519-525-8478. This morning's brain buster question is, 26% of us lie about how often we do this. What is it? 26% of us lie about how often we do this. What is it? If you have a guess, 519-525-8478.
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4: Well, yes, we have your brain buster out there for this morning. 26% of us lie about how often we do this. What is it? Great guesses so far. We've had brush or floss our teeth. I know I tell my dentist that I do floss my teeth. I wouldn't know how to use floss if I had to. Someone said make our bed. Someone said stick to a diet. Someone said have plans. That's right. It does get you out of things you don't want to do. Someone said housework around the house. Someone said cleaning the house. That is the answer we're looking for in terms of 26% of us lie about how often we do this. What is it? Think in terms of losing weight. One, of course, is a diet and the other is this. You know, eat less and do this more. If you have a guess, 519-525-8478, it will bring the answer coming up next. Here's a little CCR and Green River.

0: Shoreline Classics. Yes, we have your Brain Buster question out there for this morning. This morning's Brain Buster question. 26% of us lie about how often we do this. What is it? Let's go over to the phones. Shoreline Classics. Good morning, Diane. Do you have a guess for the Brain Buster?
1: I think it's exercise.
0: It is. We lie about how much we exercise.
1: That's right.
0: We can't get away with it.
1: That's right. You can walk and say that's your exercise.
0: There you go. Thank you very much, Diane. Have a good day. That is right. In addition to Diane, Berger, Tom, Stephanie, Crispy, Mark, and Cheryl got it. That's right. 26% of us lie about how often we exercise. I mean, your belt doesn't lie. Remember that. And your pants waist doesn't lie. That's who tells me I need to get out and exercise a bit more. Well, let's get over to your news, weather, and sports. Coming up, Nick, what are you working on?
2: Graber's OPP are investigating a false call, which turned out to be a swatting attempt, as investigation remains ongoing.
0: All those details coming up at 6:30, plus coming up at 6:45, we have your good news file. Take it to the news. Here's a little bit of Harden My Heart. Sounds like not exercising. Here's Quarter Flash.

0: From the Shoreline Classics newsroom, I'm Nick Powell. Grey Bruce OPP are investigating a false call which saw a heavy police presence in Meaford. On September 24th at around 5:46 p.m., police were given information from a crisis support service advising they were speaking to someone in a crisis. During the call, the worker believed they heard sounds similar to gunshots in the background, with police responding to the home on Denmark Street between Edwin and Margaret, with a containment area set up, but through investigation, it was found the report was unfounded and determined to be a swatting call. Investigation remains ongoing. The Huron-Perth Catholic District School Board is shining with pride after local success for the EQAO test results, which have been seen as one of the highest participation rates in the province. Students in the primary division of the board exceeded in reading, writing, and mathematics, 85% of students achieving level 3 or 4 in reading, 78% in level 3 or 4 in writing, and 78% in level 3 or 4 in math. Among the junior division, students reached level 3 or 4 in reading at 89%, 87% in level 3 or 4 in writing, and 53% in level 3 or 4 in mathematics. Hensel Co-op is named the winners for the Strong Communities Initiative. This has marked the sixth year the initiative has been done, and through it, more than $180,000 has been put for nonprofits supporting rural communities. Two recipients were given $10,000 for projects, being Stevens Central Public School in South Huron and the Carmen Wellness Connections in Carmen, Manitoba. Four others also received $2,500 for projects, including the Mitchell Agricultural Society, Alexander Marine and General Hospital Foundation, Alyssa Craig Food Bank, and Glenboro Agricultural Society. For these and other stories, visit our website at shorelineclassicsfm.com. Weather is next.
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0: Shoreline Classics weather. A yellow fog advisory is in effect as there are some areas of near zero visibility in fog as local dense fog has developed and is expected to dissipate throughout the morning, though visibility can likely be suddenly reduced at times. Mainly sunny skies this morning, carrying later into the afternoon a high 21 degrees. Partly cloudy skies later tonight, down to a low of 9 overnight. Tomorrow, mainly sunny skies throughout the day, high 22, with partly cloudy skies Tuesday night and a low 13. Cloudy skies throughout the day on Wednesday, high 21. Find your full weather forecast online at shorelineclassicsfm.com.
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0: Chucking sports, the season is now over for the Toronto Blue Jays as they grab the 5-1 win over Cincinnati. The Detroit Tigers close out with a 4-2 loss to Pittsburgh. The Tigers on Saturday grabbing the win in Justin Verlander's last game. Chicago Cubs grab the 6-2 win over Boston. The Denver Broncos ended off Sunday on a high note with a 30-26 win against the LA Rams. Elsewhere, the Buffalo Bills stay undefeated with a 24-16 win against the LA Chargers. The Detroit Lions edge the New York Jets 31-24. And as the NHL season is set to begin, the Boston Bruins have named David Pastrnak as the 28th captain in franchise history. Pastrnak, who was drafted in 2024, has spent his entire career with the Bruins, has notched 420 goals, adding 513 assists over 833 career games. And that is a look at sports. I'm Nick Powell.

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Shoreline Classics. Well, guess what? How would you like to fly anywhere that Air Canada flies in North America for $10? Well, guess what? That is the prize up for grabs in the Air Canada Gift of Flight Raffle. That's with Big Brothers Big Sisters of South Bruce, North Huron. If you want to buy your ticket to get that chance at one round-trip flight for two guests anywhere in North America that Air Canada flies, go to Big Brothers Big Sisters of South Bruce, North Huron on Facebook, and they have the link there in the QR code to get your tickets purchased. You only have until October 1st at noon to get them purchased, and then it's too late, and the people that bought their tickets will have the chance to win. You need to get away. You need to help support the Big Brothers Big Sisters of South Bruce, North Huron. So head over right now. Well, coming up next, we're going to have your good news file. First, here is Let's Go the Line and Max Webster.

0: 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With all the details, here's Phil Main with the Good News File.
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2: Welcome to the Good News File. The Alexandra Marine and General Hospital Foundation celebrated a generous donation from a Goderich business after they recently held a fundraiser. The donation of $860 was raised by Worth Shoes after they held a fundraising yard sale on September the 12th at their business. The foundation sent their thanks to Worth Shoes for their donation in support of the Magnetic Moments campaign to bring an MRI to the Goderich Hospital. For a great check presentation photo of the donation being presented by two members of the team from Worth's, Melissa DeWater, as well as Cheryl Dunn, to executive director of the foundation, Kimberly Payne, you can visit the Alexandra Marine and General Hospital Foundation on Facebook. This has been your Good News File.
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0: Playing the hits of the 70s, 80s, 90s, and 2000s. We are Shoreline Classics. Coming up at 7 o'clock, we have your news, weather, and sports details. Nick, what are you working on?
1: In sports, the season is now over for the Toronto Blue Jays as they close out with a 5-1 win against the Cincinnati Reds, but miss the playoffs. As far as local news headlines here, EQAO test results have come in, and for the Huron-Perth Catholic District School Board, it's one to be proud of, with one of the highest participation rates in the province.
0: All those details coming up at 7 o'clock, plus coming up at 7:15, we'll have your breakfast scrambler. Take it to the news, here's I Don't Know and the Sheepdogs.

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1: From the Shoreline Classics Newsroom, I'm Nick Powell. There is a planned power outage heading into the weekend affecting Port Elgin. West Terrio customers in the area will be part of the planned outage on Sunday, which will start at 3 a.m., with work expected to last around 4 hours. The work being done is due to loss of supply from the transmission network. The outage is set during a time when power use is typically low for residents to minimize disruptions. Here on Perth Catholic District School Board is shining with pride following local success for the EQAO test results, which has seen one of the highest participation rates in the province. Robin Brady has more.
2: Students in the primary division of the school board excelled in reading, writing, and mathematics, with 85% of students achieving level 3 or 4 in reading, 78% level 3 or 4 in writing, and 78% level 3 or 4 in math. Among the junior division, students reached level 3 or 4 reading at 89%. It was 87% in level 3 or 4 for writing and 53% in level 3 or 4 in math. Mary Helen Van Loon, chair of the board, says the EQAO results reflect the hard work of students and staff as they continue to progress towards excellence in literacy and math, adding it's exciting to witness the success of students and express gratitude to those who are teaching, mentoring, supporting, and assisting students in learning. From the Shoreline Classics Newsroom, I'm Robin Brady.
1: Bruce County's named Danzel Smith as the next Director of Corporate Facilities. Danzel, joining the senior leadership team, will provide strategic and operational leadership for the county's corporate facilities portfolio, who brings with them almost 20 years of senior leadership experience in facilities, infrastructure, construction, plant operations across municipal government, manufacturing, and residential and commercial property environments. Bruce County Warden Luke Charbonneau says Danzel's extensive experience will support the county as they continue to care for buildings, plan for future needs, provide safe, reliable spaces for staff and the public. And hundreds of police officers gathered on Parliament Hill, honoring 5 police officers and a correctional services officer who have died this year. Canadian flags were flown at half-mast with bagpipes ringing out across the city as part of the Canadian Police and Peace Officers' annual memorial service on Sunday. Since the service was first held in 1978, over 900 names have been added to glass tablets which line the perimeter wall on Parliament Hill. For these and other stories, visit our website at shorelineclassicsfm.com. Weather is next.
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1: Shoreline Classics weather, a yellow fog advisory is in effect as there are some areas of near zero visibility in fog as local dense fog has developed and is expected to dissipate throughout the morning, though visibility can likely be suddenly reduced at times. Mainly sunny skies this morning, carrying later into the afternoon a high 21 degrees. Partly cloudy skies later tonight, down to a low of 9 overnight. Tomorrow, mainly sunny skies throughout the day, high 22, with partly cloudy skies Tuesday night and a low 13. Cloudy skies throughout the day on Wednesday, high 21. Find your full weather forecast online at shorelineclassicsfm.com.
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1: talking sports, the Toronto Blue Jays end their season with a win, taking down the Cincinnati Reds 5-1. For the Detroit Tigers, they fall short 4-2 to Pittsburgh, who previously grabbed the win on Saturday in Justin Verlander's final game of his career. The Chicago Cubs down the Boston Red Sox 6-2. The Denver Broncos capped off a wild ending in primetime, taking down the LA Rams 30-26, improving to 2-1 on the year. Their action on Sunday saw the Buffalo Bills pick up the 24-16 win over the LA Chargers. The Detroit Lions hang on for the 31-24 win against the New York Jets. Heading into the next NHL season, the Boston Bruins have named David Pastrnak as the 28th captain in franchise history. Pastrnak was drafted in 2024 and spent his entire 12-year career in Boston, 420 goals and 513 assists over 833 games. And in the PGHL, the Mitchell Hawks level the Wingham Ironmen 6-2. Fergus grabs the high-scoring affair at home 10-7 over the Kincardine Bulldogs. And that is it with sports. I'm Nick Powell.
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classics. Well, if you're someone who hoards old documents because you don't know what to do with them, well, guess what? If you live in Kincardine, there's a great event coming up this Saturday. It's the Document Shredding Fundraiser for the Kincardine and Community Healthcare Foundation being done by the Kincardine Rotary Club. That's right. All you have to do is show up at 10 a.m. starting this Saturday, running until noon. They have a shredding truck that's going to be there. It's, of course, at the former Kincardine Cardboard Recycling Depot at the soccer fields, Bruce Avenue and Park Street. And the cost is a minimum $15 payment per banker's box of documents. So, yes, don't throw them away. Don't burn them. Just get them securely shredded. It's all happening this Saturday, 10 a.m. at the former Kincardine Cardboard Recycling Depot. And, of course, you can, of course, book a spot if you have lots of boxes to shred. If you want all those details, go to Kincardine Rotary Club on Facebook. But yes, support a great cause and get rid of those documents safely. Coming up next, we'll have your breakfast scrambler. First, here's Roadhouse Blues and the Doors.

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5: It's here. 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
14: Not just that.
15: Also,
16: it's showtime.
17: Yes, it is showtime. Yes, it is a wonderful Monday morning. And yes, what an amazing thing happened in Bayfield on Sunday with the 2026 Bayfield Volk Fest. I have to say, I took my boys down. We checked out downtown first. There was a few Volkswagen vehicles parked in downtown, showing off all the great style of the brand. But then, of course, you headed to the great arena just outside there at the Ag site. And there were so many Volkswagen vehicles. What a great travel through time. The old ones, the new ones, the ones you remember, the ones you didn't know existed. If you want to check it out, just make sure to go to the Bayfield Volk Fest Facebook page. They'll likely have lots of details there. But yes, what a great time it was heading out to Volk Fest this past Sunday with my kids. Well, let's get over to the great breakfast scrambler for this morning. I'm going to play you a song clip. It's going to be backwards. If you have a guess at the song title and the artist, all you have to do is call or text 519-525-8478. Here's this morning's breakfast scrambler. Good luck. What a classic. 519-525-8478.
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2: Well, I got to tell you, I can't wait to hear the results that were raised from this past Saturday evening's No Place Like Home dinner and auction. If you didn't know, it happened at Libro Hall in Clinton. It was hosted by our own Phil Main, as well as Laura Herman. I got to say, Phil, you clean up pretty good. I see the photos from the night. But yes, it was quite the night of fine dining and fundraising, all in support of the amazing building known as the Huron Residential Hospice. They take care of our loved ones when they're on that end of life journey. If you want to get all the updates on the great No Place Like Home fundraiser when the numbers come in, just favorite Huron Residential Hospice on Facebook. 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

0: Shoreline Classics. Well, yes, we are finishing up our breakfast scrambler for this morning. I do want to congratulate, before I go on, though, our winner of the last large three-topping pizza from Goderich Domino's. That was from the draw last week. I want to congratulate Matt. All he had to do was listen in, play the breakfast scrambler, and then on Friday, we drew his name. Congrats to Matt, and of course, thanks to Goderich Domino's for sponsoring the breakfast scrambler for September. Well, let's get to our winners for today, or our great players for today. Got to congratulate Wendell, first out of the gate for the breakfast scrambler. Crispy, John H., Robbie, and Stephanie. Yep, they all got it. It was One Way or Another by Blondie. We have that song coming up next. We also have your news, weather, and sports coming up next at 7:30. Nick, what are you working on?
1: Bruce County has named Danzel Smith as the next director of corporate facilities. Joins the county's senior leadership team.
0: All those details coming up, plus coming up at 7:45, your celebrity birthdays. Here's your breakfast scrambler, One Way or Another, and Blondie.

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1: From the Shoreline Classics Newsroom, I'm Nick Powell. There is a planned power outage heading into the weekend affecting Port Elgin. West Terrier customers in the area will be part of a planned outage on Sunday starting at 3 a.m. with work expected to last around 4 hours. Work being done is due to a loss of supply from the transmission network. The outage is set during a time when power use is typically low for residents to minimize disruptions. Graber's OPP are investigating a false call which saw a heavy police presence in Meaford. On September 24th at around 5:46 p.m., police were given information from a crisis support service advising they were speaking to someone in crisis. And during the call, the worker believed they heard sounds similar to gunshots in the background. Police responded to the home on Denmark Street between Edwin and Margaret, with officers setting up a containment area, but through investigation, found the report was unfounded and was determined to be a swatting call. Investigation remains ongoing. Bruce County's named Danzel Smith as the next director of corporate facilities. Danzel joins the senior leadership team, providing strategic and operational leadership for the county's corporate facilities portfolio, who brings with him almost 20 years of senior leadership experience in facilities, infrastructure, construction, and plant operations. Bruce County Warden Luke Charbonneau says Danzel's extensive experience will support the county as they continue to care for buildings, plan for future needs, and provide safe, reliable spaces for staff and the public. For these and other stories, visit our website at shorelineclassicsfm.com. Weather is next.
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1: Shoreline Classics weather. A yellow fog advisory is in effect as there are some areas of near zero visibility in fog as local dense fog has developed and is expected to dissipate throughout the morning, though visibility can likely be suddenly reduced at times. Mainly sunny skies this morning, carrying later into the afternoon a high 21 degrees. Partly cloudy skies later tonight, down to a low of 9 overnight. Tomorrow, mainly sunny skies throughout the day, high 22, with partly cloudy skies Tuesday night and a low 13. Cloudy skies throughout the day on Wednesday, high 21. Find your full weather forecast online at shorelineclassicsfm.com.
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1: Chucking sports, the season is now over for the Toronto Blue Jays as they grab the 5-1 win over Cincinnati. The Detroit Tigers close out with a 4-2 loss to Pittsburgh. Tigers on Saturday grabbing the win in Justin Verlander's last game. Chicago Cubs grab the 6-2 win over Boston. The Denver Broncos ended off Sunday on a high note with a 30-26 win against the LA Rams. Elsewhere, the Buffalo Bills stay undefeated with a 24-16 win against the LA Chargers. The Detroit Lions edge the New York Jets 31-24. And as the NHL season is set to begin, the Boston Bruins have named David Pastrnak as the 28th captain in franchise history. Pastrnak, who was drafted in 2024, has spent his entire career with the Bruins, has notched 420 goals, adding 513 assists over 833 career games. And that is a look at sports. I'm Nick Powell.
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Shoreline Classics. Well, I got to have one of those timeless experiences in downtown Goderich on Saturday. I took my kids out and we went shopping because I have a youngest son who's having a birthday coming up before I see him again in 2 weeks. So we went out and let him pick out some Lego from the Bee's Knees. Well, he picked out this really cool, it's like a battle set from Ninjago. If you don't know what Ninjago is, ask your kids. So yeah, you build these Legos that you actually have launchers and you battle each other with these spinning, they're basically tops. And I guess the first top that stops, you lose, because that means I guess you didn't build as good of a Lego battler. I'm an old guy. I don't really understand it. I got to say, letting him pick it out, seeing him go down the aisles at the Bee's Knees reminded me how it probably was 50 years ago when it was, of course, Finchers. I like let those experiences for parents and children get to stay the same because of our local businesses in downtown Goderich, Kincardine, and of course, the town of Sogging Shores and everywhere in between. Here's Jane and the Bare Naked Ladies. Celebrity birthdays coming up next.

0: Well, now we're going to throw it over to Mr. Phil Main, who's going to let us know what celebrities are blowing out those birthday candles. 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
1: All right, thanks so much, Roland. Here's our birthday list now for a Monday, September the 28th. Confucius, say, Chinese philosopher, born on this day in 551 BC. Way back in 1836, the birthday today of Thomas Crapper, English plumber and bathroom fittings seller who contributed to sanitary engineering, the modern flush toilet. Thomas Crapper, born on this day, yeah, 1836. You know, you can't make this stuff up, can you, folks? He died, by the way, in 1910. Newspaper writer and most famously a TV host, Ed Sullivan, was born on this day in 1901. He passed in 1974. French model, actress, sex symbol, singer, and animal rights activist, Brigitte Bardot, born on this day in 1934. She passed just last year. Goalie Grant Fuhr, Hall of Famer, six-time All-Star, winner of five Stanley Cups with the Oilers back in the 80s and early 90s. He's 64 today. Mira Sorvino, born on this day in 1967. Naomi Watts, on this day in 1968. And finally, Hilary Duff, Lizzie McGuire, the perfect man, and hit songs like So Yesterday, the actress and singer turning 39. Those are the birthdays for Monday, September 28th.
0: Thanks, Phil, for that. Well, let's add a birthday for today. I want to wish a posthumous birthday to Mr. Ben E. King. He would have been 88 years old today, but we lost him back in 2015 at the age of 76. Let's play one of his most classic tunes in honor of what would have been his birthday. Here's Stand By Me on Shoreline Classics.

0: was a little Benny King in honor of what would have been his 88th birthday, but we lost him at 76 back in 2015.
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1: In sports, the season is now over for the Toronto Blue Jays as they close out with a 5-1 win against the Cincinnati Reds, but miss the playoffs. As far as local news headlines here, EQAO test results have come in, and for the Huron-Perth Catholic District School Board, it's one to be proud of, with one of the highest participation rates in the province.
0: All those details coming up at 8 o'clock. Taking to the news, here's Shine and the Doughboys.

0: From the Shoreline Classics Newsroom, I'm Nick Powell. There is a planned power outage heading into the weekend affecting Port Elgin. West Terrio customers in the area will be part of the planned outage on Sunday, which will start at 3 a.m., with work expected to last around 4 hours. The work being done is due to loss of supply from the transmission network. The outage is set during a time when power use is typically low for residents to minimize disruptions. Here on Perth Catholic District School Board is shining with pride following local success for the EQAO test results, which has seen one of the highest participation rates in the province. Robin Brady has more.
1: Students in the primary division of the school board excelled in reading, writing, and mathematics, with 85% of students achieving level 3 or 4 in reading, 78% level 3 or 4 in writing, and 78% level 3 or 4 in math. Among the junior division, students reached level 3 or 4 reading at 89%. It was 87% in level 3 or 4 for writing and 53% in level 3 or 4 in math. Mary Helen Van Loon, chair of the board, says the EQAO results reflect the hard work of students and staff as they continue to progress towards excellence in literacy and math, adding, "It's exciting to witness the success of students and express gratitude to those who are teaching, mentoring, supporting, and assisting students in learning." From the Shoreline Classics Newsroom, I'm Robin Brady.
0: Bruce County's named Danzel Smith as the next Director of Corporate Facilities. Danzel, joining the senior leadership team, will provide strategic and operational leadership for the county's corporate facilities portfolio, who brings with them almost 20 years of senior leadership experience in facilities, infrastructure, construction, plant operations across municipal government, manufacturing, and residential and commercial property environments. Bruce County Warden Luke Charbonneau says Danzel's extensive experience will support the county as they continue to care for buildings, plan for future needs, provide safe, reliable spaces for staff and the public. And hundreds of police officers gathered on Parliament Hill, honoring 5 police officers and a correctional services officer who have died this year. Canadian flags were flown at half-mast with bagpipes ringing out across the city as part of the Canadian Police and Peace Officers' annual memorial service on Sunday. Since the service was first held in 1978, over 900 names have been added to glass tablets which line the perimeter wall on Parliament Hill. For these and other stories, visit our website at shorelineclassicsfm.com. Weather is next.
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0: Shoreline Classics weather, mainly sunny skies throughout the morning with a high 21 degrees heading into the afternoon. Partly cloudy skies later tonight, down to a low of 9 overnight. Tomorrow, mainly sunny skies throughout the day, high 22 with partly cloudy skies Tuesday night and a low 13. Cloudy skies throughout the day on Wednesday, high 21. Find your full weather forecast online at shorelineclassicsfm.com.
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0: Checking sports, the Toronto Blue Jays end their season with a win, taking down the Cincinnati Reds 5-1. For the Detroit Tigers, they fall short 4-2 to Pittsburgh, who previously grabbed the win on Saturday in Justin Verlander's final game of his career. The Chicago Cubs down the Boston Red Sox 6-2. The Denver Broncos capped off a wild ending in primetime, taking down the LA Rams 30-26, improving to 2-1 on the year. Their action on Sunday saw the Buffalo Bills pick up the 24-16 win over the LA Chargers. Detroit Lions hang on for the 31-24 win against the New York Jets. Heading into the next NHL season, the Boston Bruins have named David Pastrnak as the 28th captain in franchise history. Pastrnak was drafted in 2024 and spent his entire 12-year career in Boston, 420 goals and 513 assists over 833 games. And in the PGHL, the Mitchell Hawks leveled the Wingham Ironmen 6-2. Fergus grabs the high-scoring affair at home 10-7 over the Kincardine Bulldogs. And that is a good sports. I'm Nick Powell.
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11: Taking a look at the roads. Well, we have a listener report of a few incidents in Goderich. Apparently, fire crews are on scene near the Office of Community Living in Goderich. That is on Suncoast Drive. And then they report that there is a car accident out front of the former Rona. I think that's BMR. So yes, if you are heading near the BMR or you head down Suncoast, keep that in mind. You may encounter delays. Fire crews on scene at Community Living or near Community Living Central Huron on Suncoast, and of course a car accident near Rona or the now BMR. If you want the latest bus updates and delays, there is none to report right now for Huron Pruth Student Transportation Services and none to report Grey Bruce for Shared School Services. 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

Well, if you're looking for something to do this coming weekend in the town of Saugeen Shores, they got you covered. It, of course, is Pumpkin Fest 2026. I'll bring you some of the events that are happening as part of that coming up after Rockaway Beach and the Ramones. 1, 2,

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1: 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Good music, good day.
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3: Shoreline Classics. Well, yes, if you're looking for something to do this coming weekend, the 2026 Port Elgin Pumpkin Fest makes its return. That's Saturday and Sunday. Great variety of things happening. Bob Kate's Comedy in Motion. There's going to be Pumpkin Patch Pop Stars. There's going to be the Cinderella's Carriage Car Show. There's going to be a party in the patch. There's going to be animals at Pumpkin Fest. There's going to be the Way Off and so much more. If you want all the details, just go to pumpkinfest.org. Or, of course, you can go to Port Elgin Pumpkin Fest on Facebook. But, yes, perfect family event to get out, have some fun, and, of course, explore your community.
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3: Well, I want to send a huge thanks out to the Kincardine and District Lions Club. If you didn't know, over the weekend, they held the ribbon-cutting ceremony for the all-new All Wheels Park at Lions Park. It's a great new addition of recreation in the community. It's a 650-square-meter concrete park designed for skateboarders, scooters, BMX bikes, and inline skates. So I got to say thanks to them. Thanks to the community for their generous support. But yes, the All Wheels Skate Park is now officially open with the great ribbon cutting held this past weekend. You want to see the great photo from the event? You can go to the Municipality of Kincardine on Facebook. They have it shared there. Here's I Go Blind and Hootie and the Blowfish.

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1: Bruce County has named Danzel Smith as the next director of corporate facilities and joins the county's senior leadership team.
0: All those details coming up at 8:30. Taking you there, here's Where Music Comes From at Aaron Allen.

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1: From the Shoreline Classics Newsroom, I'm Nick Powell. There is a planned power outage heading into the weekend affecting Port Elgin. West Terrier customers in the area will be part of a planned outage on Sunday, starting at 3 a.m., with work expected to last around 4 hours. Work being done is due to a loss of supply from the transmission network. The outage is set during a time when power use is typically low for residents to minimize disruptions. Graybridge OPP are investigating a false call which saw a heavy police presence in Meaford. On September 24th at around 5:46 p.m., police were given information from a crisis support service advising they were speaking to someone in crisis. And during the call, the worker believed they heard sounds similar to gunshots in the background. Police responded to the home on Denmark Street between Edwin and Margaret, with officers setting up a containment area, but through investigation, found the report was unfounded and was determined to be a swatting call. Investigation remains ongoing. Bruce County's named Danzel Smith as the next director of corporate facilities. Danzel joins the senior leadership team, providing strategic and operational leadership for the county's corporate facilities portfolio, who brings with him almost 20 years of senior leadership experience in facilities, infrastructure, construction, and plant operations. Bruce County Warden Luke Charbonneau says Danzel's extensive experience will support the county as they continue to care for buildings, plan for future needs, and provide safe, reliable spaces for staff and the public. For these and other stories, visit our website at shorelineclassicsfm.com. Weather is next.
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1: Shoreline Classics weather, a yellow fog advisory is in effect as there are some areas of near zero visibility in fog as local dense fog has developed and is expected to dissipate throughout the morning, though visibility can likely be suddenly reduced at times. Mainly sunny skies this morning, carrying later into the afternoon a high 21 degrees. Partly cloudy skies later tonight, down to a low of 9 overnight. Tomorrow, mainly sunny skies throughout the day, high 22, with partly cloudy skies Tuesday night and a low 13. Cloudy skies throughout the day on Wednesday, high 21. Find your full weather forecast online at shorelineclassicsfm.com.
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1: Chucking sports, the season is now over for the Toronto Blue Jays as they grab the 5-1 win over Cincinnati. The Detroit Tigers close out with a 4-2 loss to Pittsburgh. The Tigers on Saturday grabbing the win in Justin Verlander's last game. Chicago Cubs grab the 6-2 win over Boston. The Denver Broncos ended off Sunday on a high note with a 30-26 win against the LA Rams. Elsewhere, the Buffalo Bills stay undefeated with a 24-16 win against the LA Chargers. Detroit Lions edge the New York Jets 31-24. And as the NHL season is set to begin, the Boston Bruins have named David Pastrnak as the 28th captain in franchise history. Pastrnak, who was drafted in 2014, has spent his entire 12-year career in Boston, notching 420 goals and 513 assists over 833 games. And that is a look at sports. I'm Nick Powell.
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10: Taking a look at the roads right now, we do have that report of a collision near BMR. That's the corner of Mooney and Hawkins, so keep that in mind. They likely will have that cleaned up soon. And then, of course, for bus cancellations and delays right now, we have none in the area for Huron Purse Student Transportation Services and none in the area for Grey Bruce Shared School Services. 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

Classics. Want to send a huge congratulations out to everyone involved in the Bruce County International Plowing Match and Rural Expo. Yes, it was held last week just outside of Walkerton. You know how many volunteers it takes to put on that event? 1,700 volunteers, as well as hundreds of exhibitors and vendors. You know how many people they had walk through the gates over that short time last week? 71,300 people visited our area. So yes, thanks to the committee for putting together the Bruce County IPM. And also thanks to you for heading out and checking it out. What a great way to celebrate the rural and agricultural pride we have in our area. Well, here's Mind Eraser, No Chaser, Them Crooked Vultures.

0: Shoreline Classics. Well, if you want to try some meditation a little bit different, there's a great session happening tomorrow afternoon at the McKay Center for Seniors in Goderich. It's called Harp Heals Meditation. The cost to take part is just $5. They do need more signups for this session to happen tomorrow. If you're interested, all you have to do is stop by the McKay Center for Seniors. That's at 10 Nelson Street East, or you can give them a call. So yes, let's try Harps Heals Meditation tomorrow afternoon, 3 p.m. in the main hall. Again, all the details, McKay Center for Seniors on Facebook.
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0: 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Well, coming up at 9 o'clock, we have your news, weather, and stock market update. Nick, what are you working on?
1: First County has named Danzel Smith as the next director of corporate facilities, joins the county's senior leadership team.
0: All those details coming up at 9 o'clock. Take you to the news. Here's All-Star and Smash Mouth.

0: From the Shoreline Classics Newsroom, I'm Nick Powell. There is a planned power outage heading into the weekend affecting Port Elgin. West Terrio customers in the area will be part of the planned outage on Sunday, which will start at 3 a.m., with work expected to last around 4 hours. The work being done is due to loss of supply from the transmission network. The outage is set during a time when power use is typically low for residents to minimize disruptions. Here on Perth Catholic District School Board is shining with pride following local success for the EQAO test results, which has seen one of the highest participation rates in the province. Robin Brady has more.
1: Students in the primary division of the school board excelled in reading, writing, and mathematics, with 85% of students achieving level 3 or 4 in reading, 78% level 3 or 4 in writing, and 78% level 3 or 4 in math. Among the junior division, students reached level 3 or 4 reading at 89%. It was 87% in level 3 or 4 for writing and 53% in level 3 or 4 in math. Mary Helen Van Loon, chair of the board, says the EQAO results reflect the hard work of students and staff as they continue to progress towards excellence in literacy and math, adding, "It's exciting to witness the success of students and express gratitude to those who are teaching, mentoring, supporting, and assisting students in learning." From the Shoreline Classics Newsroom, I'm Robin Brady.
0: Bruce County's named Danzel Smith as the next director of corporate facilities. Danzel, joining the senior leadership team, will provide strategic and operational leadership for the county's corporate facilities portfolio, who brings with him almost 20 years of senior leadership experience in facilities, infrastructure, construction, plant operations across municipal government, manufacturing, and residential and commercial property environments. Bruce County Warden Luke Charbonneau says Danzel's extensive experience will support the county as they continue to care for buildings, plan for future needs, provide safe, reliable spaces for staff and the public. And hundreds of police officers gathered on Parliament Hill, honoring 5 police officers and a correctional services officer who have died this year. Canadian flags were flown at half-mast with bagpipes ringing out across the city as part of the Canadian Police and Peace Officers' annual memorial service on Sunday. Since the service was first held in 1978, over 900 names have been added to glass tablets which line the perimeter wall on Parliament Hill. For these and other stories, visit our website at shorelineclassicsfm.com. Weather is next.
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0: Shoreline Classics weather, mainly sunny skies throughout the morning with a high 21 degrees heading into the afternoon. Partly cloudy skies later tonight, down to a low of 9 overnight. Tomorrow, mainly sunny skies throughout the day, high 22, with partly cloudy skies Tuesday night and a low 13. Cloudy skies throughout the day on Wednesday, high 21. Find your full weather forecast online at shorelineclassicsfm.com.
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1: Taking our first look at the financial markets this morning, the TSX opens the day at 35,800, the S&P 500 sitting at 7743. The Dow Jones will hit the morning bell at 51,828. The NASDAQ begins the trading day at 27,068. Crude is up $3.08 to $95.49 a barrel. Gold has dropped $134 to $4,187 an ounce. And the loonie trading at 70.5 cents U.S. With your Morning Market Watch, I'm Robin Brady.
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Shoreline Classics. Well, you know, the Blue Water Trailer Park, it's more than just enjoying life out in the great outdoors. It's also about sharing fun. I'll let you know about a great event that's happening this weekend at the Blue Water Trailer Park coming up after a little bit of Green Day. But first, here's You May Be Right and the Grapes of Wrath.

0: Well, yes, we all know the great Blue Water Trailer Park located at 847 Saugeen Street in Kincardine. In addition to, of course, offering you a great lifestyle right near the water, they also have a great event coming up to get you some music. It's called the Blue Water Trailer Park Jam Session. It's running this Saturday, that is October 3rd, from 2 to 5 p.m. The event is open to the public and will include TNT, Vern Stacey, Brian Penner, Robin Smith, Steve Deere, and more. They just say to bring your own lawn chair and refreshments for their Blue Water Trailer Park Jam Session this Saturday, 2 to 5 p.m.
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0: Flying Classics. Now, we all know, if you've been in downtown Goddard's, that downtown dig has been a long time. I know how, in actuality, it's likely not been a long time, but when you kind of, day by day, you keep going down there because you want to keep supporting the businesses, you're so excited when that construction is done. That is why I'm so happy to announce they're holding a, I guess, a ribbon cutting of sorts, but also a celebration of the official reopening of the Goddard's downtown coming up Saturday, October 10th at 11 a.m. You can head downtown to, of course, enjoy food, fun, and music. That is right. We have Katie Durst and Dave Sutherland starting at 11 a.m. on the courthouse stage. We also have Snippety the Clown, who does amazing balloon animals for the little ones and also makes you laugh, because I love meeting Snippety every time I get to see her. And then, of course, Kevin. Oh, Kevin. He, of course, owns the amazing embroidery business on South Street, but he's also done a pledge to the AMGH Foundation. You know what it's for? Well, if he raises, I believe, $5,000 towards the foundation, he's going to shave his head. And if you know Kevin, he's always had long hair. So I don't know, Kevin. I don't know how quickly hair grows. But yes, I appreciate the effort, because honestly, we need to get that MRI into our community. But yes, if he raises it, that's where it's going to be cut off. So Saturday, October 10th on the square in downtown Goddard's, the event's 11 a.m. to 1 p.m. It's called Let's Celebrate the Reopening of Downtown Goddard's. If you want all those details, Goddard's Downtown on Facebook. But yes, I can't wait.
1: Hi, I'm Kimberly Payne. I'm the Executive Director of the Alexandra Marine and General Hospital Foundation, and I'm thrilled to say that we're bringing back our annual radiothon hosted by Shoreline Classics at Zayers on Friday, October the 9th from 9 to 3. We'll be on site with a barbecue. 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We are raising money, $60,000 that day. 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
3: Shoreline Classics weather, mainly sunny skies throughout the morning with a high 21 degrees heading into the afternoon. Partly cloudy skies later tonight, down to a low of 9 overnight. Tomorrow, mainly sunny skies throughout the day, high 22 with partly cloudy skies Tuesday night and a low 13. Cloudy skies throughout the day on Wednesday, high 21. Find your full weather forecast online at shorelineclassicsfm.com.
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on the streets I knew. 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The raw smell of horses and the warm smell of hay. 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

0: Classic Mornings with Roland. Well, if you listen to Shoreline 2 till 6 p.m., you've been lonely for the last week. But have no fear. The boy wonder himself is back. Does that make me Batman? I think it makes me Batman. It's Brandon Verge.
1: I'll stop being Robin.
0: Well, how's the tights fitting, Brandon?
1: They're a little snug, but you know, we're making room slowly but surely. I just wanted to call in and let you know how much I missed you, how much I missed our Shoreline listeners. I will be back with them again at 2 p.m. this afternoon. How's everything been going?
0: It's been going great. You know what, Brandon, with us gearing up for the Radiothon coming up next Friday, we are so busy.
1: As you should be. I mean, it's one of the biggest and best events that we do every single year, right? So hopefully folks have already marked it on their calendars.
0: Well, there you go, everybody. Great news. The one and only Brandon Burge is back behind the mic, 2 till 6 p.m. You like me pumping your tires, Brandon?
1: Flattery will get you far with me, Roland, that's for sure.
0: Well, that is right. Hey, if you keep promoting all the great events in the community, that is all we ask for. I love it.
1: My man. Yeah, tune in just after 2 p.m. today. Shoreliners will chat with you then. Thanks, Roland.
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This morning. Of course, I want to thank my guest there briefly, Mr. Brandon Burge, back in the studio today after a wonderful and well-deserved week off. He's got your five random facts, he's got your rock notes, and of course, he's got his hand-selected selection of Shoreline Classics. Thanks for playing the Brain Buster. Thanks for playing the Breakfast Scrambler. Remember, if you want to keep up to date on things going on in your community, like and follow Shoreline Classics on Facebook. I'll be back tomorrow morning with more Shoreline Mornings. Talk to you then.

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6: Shoreline Classics weather, mainly sunny skies throughout the morning with a high 21 degrees heading into the afternoon. Partly cloudy skies later tonight, down to a low of 9 overnight. Tomorrow, mainly sunny skies throughout the day, high 22 with partly cloudy skies Tuesday night and a low 13. Cloudy skies throughout the day on Wednesday, high 21. Find your full weather forecast online at shorelineclassicsfm.com.
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4: Shoreline Classics weather, a mix of sun and cloud throughout the afternoon and a high 21 degrees. Partly cloudy skies later tonight, down to a low of 6 overnight. Tomorrow, mainly sunny skies throughout the day, high 22 with partly cloudy skies Tuesday night, low 13. Cloudy skies on Wednesday, high 21. Find your full weather forecast online at shorelineclassicsfm.com.
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0: From the Shoreline Classics Newsroom, I'm Nick Powell. It was a pure success over the weekend with the Battle in Port Elgin, well exceeding a fundraising goal in support of multiple charities. The curling battle featured a showdown between Team Rachel Holman and Team Brad Jacobs, both of who won Olympic medals with Team Jacobs coming out on top. Over the 3 days, attendance was over 3,135, with tickets having sold out by the end of February. Four charities, Sandra Schmiller Foundation, Canadian Cancer Society, Canadian Tire Jumpstart, Special Olympics, are all going to be able to split around $40,000 off the success of the battle. North Huron will enter in another year of the Fire Service Dispatch Agreement with the Owen Sound Police Services Board. Fire departments across the county have dispatch agreements with various expiry dates as North Huron's is coming up. This dispatch agreement was built as a 5-year agreement with Fire Dispatch Services, continuing to evolve over this time. North Huron CAO Nelson Santos says this agreement has been a success for them, and they hope neighboring municipalities can follow suit.
1: Our fire services are actually looking to try to recruit enough of our area departments to provide or to look to this service going forward. So then it's a continuity and provides the same level of response and codes through it.
0: Little discussion was needed on the matter, with council approving the 1-year extension, with a bylaw to authorize the execution of the agreement coming next month. A Grey Highlands driver has been recognized in a recent safety truck event. Seth Martin,

0: Gray Highlands was named as the Driver of the Year in the AORS Provincial Safety Truck Rodeo. The recognition includes the John Glore Memorial Trophy, with Martin scoring 374 out of a possible 390 points. Competition saw snowplow operators from municipalities in Ontario compete to showcase their skills, precision, and safety practices, which help keep roads maintained over the winter season. And off investments from the province, vehicle thefts have seen a drop. The provincial government over the past 3 years invested $51 million in various initiatives, all aimed at reducing the number of vehicle thefts. An Auto Trend report noted vehicle thefts in Ontario dropped in 2025 to 19,319 when compared to numbers in 2023, which saw 30,134 thefts. Through the 2026-27 PAT grant program, Ontario is investing another $6 million to support 22 police projects across the province, now bringing the total to $24 million since 2023. For these and other stories, visit our website at shorelineclassicsfm.com. 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
0: Shoreline Classics weather, a mix of sun and cloud throughout the afternoon and a high 21 degrees. Partly cloudy skies later tonight, down to a low of 6 overnight. Tomorrow, mainly sunny skies throughout the day, high 22, with partly cloudy skies Tuesday night, low 13. Cloudy skies on Wednesday, high 21. Find your full weather forecast online at shorelineclassicsfm.com.
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0: Chugging sports, it's a quieter day in the sports world, with the MLB wildcard starting tomorrow, alongside the start of the NHL season tomorrow. But week three will close out in the NFL. Chicago Bears without Caleb Williams playing host to the Philadelphia Eagles. Kickoff is set for 8:15. The Toronto Maple Leafs have inked defenseman Nick Blankenberg to a one-year, $1.4 million deal. The unrestricted free agent joined the Leafs camp on a PTO. 27-year-old posted 8 goals and 24 points over 61 games with the Colorado Avalanche last season, who added 1 goal in 5 playoff games. The NBA preseason starting this week, Detroit Pistons All-Star center Jalen Duran has not been present for media day or the start of camp amid contract standoffs. Jalen, a restricted free agent, declined a 5-year, $200 million contract, with Jalen's representative saying the standoff is no longer about money, but that he's felt disrespected by the process. 22-year-old's coming off a hot year, averaging 19.5 points, 10.5 rebounds, 2 assists, and 28.2 minutes per game. And that is a look at sports. I'm Nick Powell.
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4: Checking in on the financial markets over the noon hour, the TSX has dropped 301 points to 35,499. The S&P 500 down 43 to 76.99. The Dow Jones dropped 205, now trading at 51,598. And the NASDAQ fell 239 points to 26,828. Crude is up $2.23 to $94.64 a barrel. Gold down $152 to $4,168 an ounce, and the loonie trading at 70.6 cents U.S. With your noon market watch, I'm Robin Brady.
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6: Good afternoon. Here is the report for Monday from Farm Market News at the University of Guelph Ridgetown campus. From Ontario Pork, Quebec's average price on Friday was $193.31 per 100 kilos dressed weight. The previous market's day, CME constructed price was $81.61 U.S. per 100 weight dressed weight. Compared to the previous day, this was down 31 cents. At the Chicago Board of Trade today, the corn futures are moderately lower. December down 8 3/4 at 519.5. Soybean futures are moderately lower to lower, with November down 33 1/4 at 1285 3/4. And wheat futures are lower, December down 17.5 at 685 3/4. July down 15 1/4 at 710 1/4. Cash corn prices 660 to 665. Soybeans 1706 to 1712. And soft red winter wheat 811 to $8.16 per bushel. I'm Blair Andrews at Farm Market News.
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7: Shoreline Classics weather, a mix of sun and cloud throughout the afternoon and a high 21 degrees. Partly cloudy skies later tonight, down to a low of 6 overnight. Tomorrow, mainly sunny skies throughout the day, high 22, with partly cloudy skies Tuesday night, low 13. Cloudy skies on Wednesday, high 21. Find your full weather forecast online at shorelineclassicsfm.com.
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5: Shoreline Classics weather, a mix of sun and cloud throughout the afternoon and a high 21 degrees. Partly cloudy skies later tonight, down to a low of 6 overnight. Tomorrow, mainly sunny skies throughout the day, high 22 with partly cloudy skies Tuesday night, low 13. Cloudy skies on Wednesday, high 21. Find your full weather forecast online at shorelineclassicsfm.com.
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0: Crazy. What's up, Shoreliners? It's been a week, but I'm back with you again. Brandon Burge here. That was Sky Love Song and got some more great hits coming up in our first hour. Better Than Ezra, Coldplay, and Loverboy are on the way, as are your five random facts. Plus, it was a huge weekend as far as sports goes. So we'll do a quick rundown there. The NHL season officially kicking off tomorrow with the Leafs and Habs. So pumped for that. Details to come.
1: Hi, excuse me, it's my first time at this hardware store and I'm looking for some advice.
2: Okay.
1: Which one of these three tools would you recommend?
2: The one I would recommend? I recommend you go to BMR.
1: Pardon?
2: I recommend you go to BMR.
1: Okay, but you know your colleague is 2 feet away and can hear what you're saying.
3: Nah, I would have recommended the same thing, except, well, I'm his boss.
1: Okay, so I think I get it. You're telling me to go to BMR if I want good advice?
3: Yep. But yeah, you didn't hear from us.
4: Hi, I'm Kimberly Payne. I'm the Executive Director of the Alexandra Marine and General Hospital Foundation. And I'm thrilled to say that we're bringing back our annual radiothon hosted by Shoreline Classics at Zayers on Friday, October the 9th from 9 to 3. We'll be on site with a barbecue. We'll be accepting donations of all kinds. So bring your check, bring your cash. Most of all, just bring your stories. We'd like to hear from you about your experience at AMGH. We are raising money, $60,000 that day. This is in addition to the $1.4 million we've already committed for our annual capital campaign equipment at the hospital. $60,000 will bring a piece of equipment that assists with the removal of polyps, cauterizes them, and this all happens during your colonoscopy process. It's essential to keep our patients safe. This piece of equipment keeps our hospital vital. It keeps it relevant and it keeps healthcare local and close to home for all of the people who need it when they need it the most.
5: I don't know, I just hate being at work. I'm sure we can work through it.
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0: Time for some more useless knowledge, Shoreliners. These are your five random facts on a Monday. Number one, on our list today, did you know that in the 16th century, English kings had servants called grooms of stool who wiped them clean after they used the toilet? Number two, the punctuation following standard measurements, like 5'7", are not quotation marks. They're primes. Number three, when you were born, you were 78% water. Now, you're about 50 to 65% water. Number four, the smallest dinosaur, the Microraptor, was the size of a crow, and it had four wings. And finally, number five, for 5 years, Webster's Dictionary accidentally included a word that does not exist. Dord. D-O-R-D. And those are your five random facts. Your Shoreline weather update right after the break. Plus, we'll get back into the music. Blink-182 and AC/DC coming up.
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1: Shoreline Classics weather, a mix of sun and cloud throughout the afternoon and a high 21 degrees. Partly cloudy skies later tonight, down to a low of 6 overnight. Tomorrow, mainly sunny skies throughout the day, high 22, with partly cloudy skies Tuesday night, low 13. Cloudy skies on Wednesday, high 21. Find your full weather forecast online at shorelineclassicsfm.com.
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0: 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Brandon Burge here, and it was a huge weekend as far as sports goes. Was really hoping to see Team International pull out the win at the President's Cup. It wasn't meant to be, but boy, how proud are you of Nick Taylor and Corey Connors? Corey from just down the road in Listowel, and they made an epic comeback of their own on Saturday. Then we also saw the Buffalo Bills in action. Huge win after a very shaky first half. That Chargers defense certainly looking fantastic, much better than an 0-3 team. Josh Allen didn't have his best game, but the Bills now 3-0. And then, of course, we've got the NHL season kicking off tomorrow. Quite a few games on the docket, but I think here on the Great White North, we're looking forward to the most epic of battles. Leafs versus Habs in Toronto. That game, 7 p.m. start. The Habs are currently projected to be better than the Leafs this year, but I think all eyes will be on the newest rookie in blue and white, Gavin McKenna. Fresh off of being drafted first overall, and he looked pretty darn good in preseason. Let's hope they can keep that momentum going into the regular season. 84 games this year, too. That is a brand new development. Of course, we will keep you posted throughout the NFL, NHL, and NBA seasons, plus the MLB playoffs going to kick off shortly here. It's one of the most wonderful times of the year, Shoreliners. More music right after this.
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1: Royals from Lord on Shoreline Classics. Brandon Burge here just after 3 p.m. Coming up in this hour, we're going to do a quick recap of the MTV VMA winners that went down over the weekend and details on October Food Fest in Kincardine. First 21 Pilots, Eddie Money, and Soul Asylum on the way.
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5: From early mornings in the fields to late nights in the barn, we're growing the perfect mix of classic hits. 70s, 80s, 90s, and 2000s. 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

0: Shoreline Classics. The 2026 MTV VMAs went down last night with Madonna opening, and man, she killed it. Unbelievable performance. Some interesting cameos as well, including Seth Rogen clad in head-to-toe leather puffing on a joint. But here are some of the highlights from the night before we get into our winners. Kacey Musgraves doing the tribute to Dolly Parton was incredible. Taylor Swift also spent quite a bit of time praising Dolly. And then for me, seeing Chris Novoselic up on stage with Dave Grohl and Pat Smear accepting the Video Vanguard Award on behalf of Nirvana. Chris, as he usually does, directed all the glory towards his former bandmate, the late great Kurt Cobain, even calling him one of the greatest artists of all time. And then there was a tribute to George Michael as well that featured performances from Somber, Teddy Swims, Ray, and Adam Lambert. It was great, and Madonna, of course, was the big winner. She came into the show with 13 nominations and ended up walking away with 7 VMAs.
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13: Shoreline Classics weather. A mix of sun and cloud throughout the afternoon and a high 21 degrees. Partly cloudy skies later tonight, down to a low of 6 overnight. Tomorrow, mainly sunny skies throughout the day, high 22, with partly cloudy skies Tuesday night, low 13. Cloudy skies on Wednesday, high 21. Find your full weather forecast online at shorelineclassicsfm.com.
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0: Okay, Cheryl Enners, welcome back. I'll be quick here, but it's just about time for October Food Fest going down in Kincardine on October the 10th. 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
1: Grayburgh's OPP are investigating a false call, seeing a heavy police presence in Meaford. On September 24th at around 5:46 p.m., police were given information from a crisis support service advising they were speaking to someone in a crisis. During the call, the worker believed they heard sounds similar to gunshots. Police responded to the home with a containment area set up, but through investigation, it was found the report was unfounded and determined to be a swatting call. There's a planned outage heading into the weekend affecting Port Elgin. Ministerial customers in the area will be part of the planned outage on Sunday, starting at 3 a.m., with the work expected to last 4 hours. Work being done is due to loss of supply from the transmission network. Bruce County has named Danzel Smith as the next director of corporate facilities. Danzel, joining the senior leadership team, will provide strategic and operational leadership in the county's corporate facilities portfolio, bringing with him almost 20 years of senior leadership experience in facilities, infrastructure, construction, and plant operations across municipal government, manufacturing, residential, and commercial property environments. Chugging sports, it's a quieter day in the sports world, with the MLB wildcard starting tomorrow, alongside the start of the NHL season tomorrow. But Week 3 will close out in the NFL. The Chicago Bears, without Caleb Williams, playing host to the Philadelphia Eagles. Kickoff is set for 8:15.
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0: Shoreline Classics, just after 4 p.m., Ace Frehley there, New York Groove, and Got Guns N' Roses, live, and April Wine on the way. Details on the Tiverton Truck and Tractor Pull, that part of the Tiverton Fall Fair, and coming up on Wednesday, it's Orange Shirt Day, and also Orange Donut Day, courtesy of Tim Hortons. We'll chat about that and more after this.
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0: 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Tim Hortons is also celebrating with their Orange Donut Day, so you can make a difference in your community and enjoy a delicious orange sprinkled donut with 100% of the proceeds being donated to Indigenous charities. 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A quick break, got Limp Bizkit and Tears for Fears right after this.
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5: Shoreline Classics weather. Clear this evening. Fog patch developing overnight. Low of 6. Mix of sun and cloud tomorrow morning. Becoming sunny near noon. Fog patch is dissipating. High of 22. UV index moderate. Clear tomorrow evening, becoming partly cloudy near midnight, low of 12. Cloudy Wednesday, high of 21. For your long-range weather forecast, visit shorelineclassicsfm.com.
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0: In a world called catastrophe, from Matthew Good on Shoreline Classics. Don't forget, we're looking forward to the Tiverton Fall Fair, and with that, the Truck and Tractor Pull. 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
1: That was a pure success over the weekend with the curling battle in Port Elgin, well exceeding a fundraising goal in support of multiple charities. The battle featured a showdown between Team Rachel Homan and Team Brad Jacobs, both of who won Olympic medals with Team Jacobs coming out on top. Four charities, the Sandra Schmiller Foundation, Canadian Cancer Society, Canadian Tire Jumpstart, and Special Olympics, will now be able to split around $40,000 off the success of the battle. Grey Highlands driver has been recognized in a recent safety truck event. Seth Martin with Grey Highlands was named the Driver of the Year in the ARS Provincial Safety Truck Rodeo. Recognition includes the John Glore Memorial Trophy, with Martin scoring 374 out of a possible 390 points. Competition saw snowplow operators from municipalities in Ontario compete to showcase their skills, precision, and safety practices, keeping roads maintained over the winter season. North Huron will enter in another year of the Fire Service Dispatch Agreement with the Owen Sound Police Services Board. Fire departments across the county have dispatch agreements with various expiry dates, as North Huron's is coming up. This dispatch agreement was built as a 5-year agreement, with fire dispatch services continuing to evolve over this time. Chugging sports, it's a quieter day in the sports world, with the MLB wildcard starting tomorrow, alongside the start of the NHL season tomorrow. But Week 3 will close out in the NFL. The Chicago Bears, without Caleb Williams, playing host to the Philadelphia Eagles. Kickoff is set for 8:15.
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4: Checking the closing markets for Monday. The TSX closed 311 points lower at 35,489. The S&P 500 lost 59 points to close at 7,683. The Dow Jones is down 347 points to finish the day at 51,481, while the NASDAQ closed at 26,820, 248 points lower. Crude is up 56 cents to $93 a barrel. Gold fell $164 to $4,156 an ounce. And the Canadian dollar is trading at 70 cents U.S. With your closing market report, I'm Kirk Dickinson.
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0: Feeling ancient yet? 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Your Bowtie Buddies got the throwbacks to make you feel timeless. Shoreline Classics, where even the 2000s are vintage now.

0: 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This is your Drive at 5, and that means we're going to get into our rock notes. Today, we'll be touching on official footage from Soundgarden's return to the stage. AC/DC had to postpone a concert due to an epic storm, and someone close to the band says the Rolling Stones might be hanging it up for good. That's coming after Bruce Springsteen, Huey Lewis in the News, and Red Ryder.
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0: Halfway through our 5 p.m. hour, Shoreliners, here's what's going on in the world of rock and roll. Soundgarden has just released official footage of their September 9th return to the stage. With the Pretty Reckless's Taylor Momsen on vocals, the grunge legends performed Outshined and Spoon Man during halftime at the Seattle Seahawks NFL season opener against the New England Patriots. They were accompanied by the Seahawks' 32-piece Blue Thunder drumline. Next, AC/DC had to postpone a concert at New York's MetLife Stadium on Friday after the powerful East Coast storm slammed into the city. The show will now take place on October the 2nd, making the MetLife concert the final performance of AC/DC's 2026 North American tour. And finally, could this be the end of the Rolling Stones touring? Ronnie Wood's former wife, Jo Wood, says she thinks so. She doesn't expect the band to tour again, pointing to Keith Richards' unwillingness to commit, saying, quote, "I can't imagine it happening now. I know that Keith doesn't really want to tour, so he'd have to be really pushed into it." We will keep you posted. Those are your Rock Notes. Right after the break, Shoreline Weather Update and Aerosmith.
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2: Shoreline Classics weather, clear this evening, fog patch developing overnight, low of 6. Mix of sun and cloud tomorrow morning, becoming sunny near noon, fog patches dissipating, high of 22, UV index moderate. Clear tomorrow evening, becoming partly cloudy near midnight, low of 12. Cloudy Wednesday, high of 21. For your long-range weather forecast, visit shorelineclassicsfm.com.
3: Yes, I just got a text. 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

0: Glass Tiger, Thin Red Line on Shoreline Classics. One day down, four to go, Shoreliners. The Smashing Pumpkins, Blink 182, and Honeymoon Suite are on the way. Another reminder, October 10th is October Food Fest in Kincardine. And September 30th, a very special day. We will be wearing our orange shirts for Orange Shirt Day, Truth and Reconciliation Day, of course, and Orange Donut Day at Tim Hortons. 100% of the proceeds from those going towards Indigenous charities. So hopefully you can stop by. And then we also have the Tiverton Fall Fair and Truck and Tractor Pull coming up this weekend. Keep an eye on the Tiverton Fall Fair Facebook page for any updates there. You can also find the full schedule. As always, stay safe, enjoy your night. We'll catch up again tomorrow.
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0: someone in a crisis. During the call, the worker believed they heard sounds similar to gunshots. Police responded to the home with a containment area set up, but through investigation, it was found the report was unfounded and determined to be a swatting call. There's a planned outage heading into the weekend affecting Port Elgin. Ontario customers in the area will be part of the planned outage on Sunday, starting at 3 a.m., with the work expected to last 4 hours. Work being done is due to loss of supply from the transmission network. Bruce County's named Danzel Smith as the next director of corporate facilities. Danzel, joining the senior leadership team, will provide strategic and operational leadership in the county's corporate facilities portfolio, bringing with him almost 20 years of senior leadership experience in facilities, infrastructure, construction, and plant operations across municipal government, manufacturing, residential, and commercial property environments. Chugging sports, it's a quieter day in the sports world, with the MLB wildcard starting tomorrow, alongside the start of the NHL season tomorrow. But Week 3 will close out in the NFL. The Chicago Bears, without Caleb Williams, playing host to the Philadelphia Eagles. Kickoff is set for 8:15.
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1: Shoreline Classics weather. Clear this evening. Fog patch developing overnight. Low of 6. Mix of sun and cloud tomorrow morning, becoming sunny near noon. Fog patch is dissipating. High of 22. UV index moderate. Clear tomorrow evening, becoming partly cloudy near midnight, low of 12. Cloudy Wednesday, high of 21. For your long-range weather forecast, visit ShorelineClassicsFM.com.
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0: Shoreline Classics weather. Clear this evening. Fog patch developing overnight. Low of 6. Mix of sun and cloud tomorrow morning, becoming sunny near noon. Fog patch is dissipating. High of 22. UV index moderate. Clear tomorrow evening, becoming partly cloudy near midnight. Low of 12. Cloudy Wednesday. High of 21. For your long-range weather forecast, visit ShorelineClassicsFM.com.
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